0: There's a hell in the loop. An M and friend. A dying in his cookies. A lying believer. A use in an excuse. An over and over. A good goodbye.
1: That's a good.

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Resistance is futile. We are the Borg. Lower your shields and surrender your ships. We will add your biological and technological distinctiveness to our own. Your culture will adapt to service.

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Resistance is futile.

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1: I got some gummy. Have it right here.
0: Yeah, you said you was going to have that fire!
2: Ladies and gentlemen,
1: don't
2: better.
1: Too much,
2: 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It's an all-nighter. 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Yeah.
3: 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All them lames over there, they're done for. Turn the shit to a freak nick or some sort.

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Some man I act rough like John Cena. Some man I get buff like John Cena. You used to be cool when I used to come through. 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G, G, G, G, G, G, G, G, G, G, G, G, G, G. Some gala want beef like Kayina. 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A gala get loud. 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